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Yeah, I can finally be totally honest. It's like I'm looking down the barrel of a gun.

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